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north to the south, sending the deer and the great cries of the east. The ocean swells to the west, the power of the Ferris wheel appeals. What do we put in the fudge shell, my heart's dope boy? Bang bang Peru, Peru, bang bang bang Canaan Peru. What do we put in the fudge shell, my heart's dope boy?

What do we put in the fuck shell, my heart stole boy? Bang bang Peru, Peru, bang bang bang Canaan Peru. What do we put in the fuck shell, my heart stole boy? Bang bang Peru, Peru, bang bang bang Canaan Peru. Dipped in a solution of bicarbonate of soda, the mask will simply be wet by tears of laughter, of laughter, of laughter, of laughter.